0: Radio 21. 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
1: Rumors spread around. United takes his time. 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And you know what I'm talking about. Just let me know if you wanna go to that whole mile on the range. They got a lot of nice girls.

0: 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Got the skills. Got the skills. Got the skills. Got the skills.
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2: If I die before I wake,

should fall in battle. My brothers who fight by my side, gather my horse and weapons. Tell my family how